empty sound, deserted town, beneath the silvery feather down of morning's waking breath. Forgotten tunes and silver spoons, ghost of deeply shadowed gloom, and die a silent death. Drunkard peers through plastic ears, holds his bottle of heaven near, and dimly strains to rise.

Yellow girl, hair on curl, swaying in a rhythmic whirl to the music playing loud. Closed light,

get down, round and round, hold on harder to the ground, untouched by the rain. 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

0: From today's speakers, the hits of the past sound, old and forgotten but not yet worn out. This is a top 20 from more than 50 years ago.
1: Number

from all pet clocks. Lining straight in at number 20. That's what it's called, and there's a groovy new happener in at 19 from the Midlands, the two-way top 20 debut for Traffic.

That's the sensational sound of Traffic, a new number 19 with Paper Sun. Pure class. Prince Hill moves up one notch to take number 18 with Roses of Piccadilly, but firing straight past him to take number 17, the magnificent Dusty Springfield.

That's the follow-up to All I See Is You, originally an Italian composition, rewritten in English for Dusty Springfield by Peter Callender. Dusty calling out, give me time. And there's no number 16 this week. We've got two of 15. It's up five for the Young Rascals with one call.

sharing the number 15 spot with the Young Rascals are Dave D, Dozy, Beaky, Mick and Titch with OK. OK? Down 3 to 14 for the Dubliners, but our highest hit parade newcomer fires straight in at number 30.

They've established a sound that is all their own, and it looks like they've got your seal of approval as they rocket into number 13 with Carrie Anne. That's the Hollies. It's out of the top 10, back to 12 for Sandy Shaw, and there's no number 11, 2 at 10. Hold on.

top 20 from Radio Luxembourg with Fries, the makers of Crunchy, with that crisp golden honeycomb centre, coated with luxurious Fries milk chocolate. Simon Tate here for Dom Waddell with the top 10, Sunday, June the

two British groups on the scene at this week's number 10. It's news at the top 10 for Jeff Stevens' new vaudeville band and Finchley Central. And don't laugh, because their last one, Winchester Cathedral, thundered to number one in America. Before them were The Who, formed 3 years ago in London. They fall from 9 to 10 with Pictures of Lily. And top 10 newcomer number 2 of 2 arrives at 9.

Number one of two with eight for the Jimi Hendrix Experience. What a genius guitar player. And The Wind Cries Mary. And that's followed by non-mover number two at number seven called... That's The Supremes.

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0: fabulous 2 week goes animal crackers this week. Every week the Monkees ride for you. 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And there's a super double page colour pin-up of the Monkees. Oh yeah, don't miss George Best's own column. 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

0: They got tired of waiting at two. No number one for the Kinks. Waterloo Sunset. They're back to four.
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0: Billy Johnson to Sean Tilley via Pete Murray, Keith Fortice, Mary Aldis, Kent Walton, Alan Freeman, Paul Burnett, Tony Prince, Keir Jensen, Dave Christian, Stuart Henry, Peter Powell, Mark Wesley, Bob Stewart, Emperor Roscoe, Benny Brown, Mike Reed, Rob Jones, Dave Eastwood, Mike Hollis, Tim Smith, and Peter Anthony, Europe's original chart show, the 208 Top 20.
1: With the top three, June the 11th,
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1: And there goes.

Straight to the top five, settling at three from last week's six, Engelbert Humperdinck and There Goes My Everything. But there's a shocker awaits at number two as down comes...

believe me, it's songs like that that are keeping the 60s swinging in 1967, but 3 weeks at one was their lot. The Tremors fall silent at number two as they make way for... We'll discover in a mo. First, a huge thanks to the royal ruler, the governor, Tony Prince, who devised the 208 Top 20 reconstructions. Here we go for the full 67 countdown. Brand new number 20, Petula Clark, Don't Sleep in the Subway. New at 19 for Traffic and Paper Sun. Up to 18, Vince Hill, Roses of Picardy. And a new number 17, Dusty Springfield, Give Me Time. Isn't it number 16? There's two with 15. The Young Rascals are grooving alongside Dave D, Dozy, Beaky, Mick and Titch, and OK. Down three at 14 for the Dubliners, Seven Drunken Nights. New at 13, The Hollies, Carrie Ann, and out of the top 10 at 12, Sandy Shaw. And that is Puppet on a String. Number 11, Doesn't Exist. Two at 10, The Who and Pictures of Lily. New Vaudeville Band also at 10 with Finchley Central. Up at 9, Arthur Conley, Sweet Soul Music. And no change at 8 for Jimi Hendrix. Ooh, the Wind Cries Mary. Number 7 for the Supremes of The Happening. Out of the top 5, number 6, The Beach Boys, That I Kissed Her. Down at 5, Mamas and Papas and Dedicating the One I Love. And down 2 at 4, The Kinks and Waterloo Sunset. 3 to 3, Engelbert Humperdinck, Goes My Everything. Trenton silences Golden Serenity, number 1. Yes, they have. They've taken over. Gary Brooker and the boys have knocked out the Tremors with their knockout single, A Whiter Shade of 1967. Thanks for listening. Until the next 208 Top 20, it's Tate here saying ta-da!

0: Paul Burnett Show, live from Luxembourg, 208 meters in the medium wave band. On the top of the stat record in the 208 trend-setting pacemaking top 30, number one. Let's see tomorrow night whether he can still hold out. We'll see what happens in the 208 top 30 show, half past nine through till 11 o'clock with yours truly, Paul Burnett.
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7: The weather word, it's going to be cool with sunny periods with an expected high of 16 degrees centigrade. That's 61 degrees Fahrenheit. Our next news 1 hour from now. 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
9: Hi, and welcome to the 208 Sound Survey, a Radio Luxembourg presentation. And this is Simon Tate with you for the next 60 minutes in for Paul Burnett with some really great sounds this Sunday, the 6th of June.
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9: This week sees four new entries. Outgoing are Stevie Wonder, Ardeen Taylor, Dawn and the Elgins, whilst incoming are Middle of the Road, The Sweet, The Temptations and...

Pixies is rather than Billboard's American Top 40 at number 37. Here on 208, Tom Jones pulling the strings at number 20, because he's the Puppet Man. Music, and there's a magical newcomer in this week at number 19.

0: They give the Bob Dylan song a whole new dimension there as Johnny Johnson and his bandwagon see hit potential in that six-year-old hit, Mr. Tambourine Man.
1: Green is go. 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
0: Ten of the ball are out of the top ten at 17. Elvis falls from 5 to 16. McGuinness Flint from 4 to 15. And it's newcomer number 3 and 4 at... Number

That's the opening track on their debut LP. Funny how sweet cocoa can be, as sweet make a delicious dent in the top 20 at number 14 with Cocoa. Free are down and out of a top 10 as Jake falls to 13. Likewise, Barry Como from 7 to 12. But there's movement for Jonathan.

0: to number 11 this time around for Jonathan King on a Decca labeled single called Lazy Bones. In this week's Fabulous 208 Girls, check out our great bikini offer. A tropical toweling bikini ready to wear and yours for the great 208 price of £1.55. 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
1: In the Irish Hospital Sweep on the Sweeps Derby, the prize fund will include one £200,000 super prize in addition to all the usual prizes, including many of £50,000 each. 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Well, you can dream when you send £1 for a ticket or apply for particulars to the manager, P.O. Box 33, GPO, Dublin. 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

Simon Tate in for Paul Burnett on the 208 Sound Survey this Sunday, the 6th of June. 1971. And as we enter the top 10, good to see the return after a whole year of the Hollies.

seem to have felt, if you can't beat them, join them. The latest addition to the 70s glam set, come the Hollies there, all about the singer in a rock and roll band, Hey Willie. And he's here again, this time in saccharine disguise.

0: former Archies hit written by Jeff Barry and Andy Kim. Out of the top three, down 6-9 for Saccharin.
1: In the Irish Hospital Sweep on the Sweeps Derby, the prize fund will include one £200,000 super prize in addition to all the usual prizes, including many of £50,000 each. Just imagine what you could do if you won that £200,000 super prize in the Irish Sweeps. Well, you can dream when you send £1 for a ticket or apply for particulars to the manager, P.O. Box 33, GPO, Dublin. And that dream could come true, but you've got to be in or you can't win. The manager, P.O. Box 33, GPO, Dublin. Send over that ticket or particulars right now.

an almighty lead for John Congress, up 11 sound survey places to number 8, and he's going to step on you again, and he's chasing Tammy, but he can't keep up.

So that's John Congers, Tammy Lynn and Blue Mink, all top 10 newcomers this week. In the case of Blue Mink, it's up 5 to number 6 for Bannerman. And hold it right there for the top 5 from 208.

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So wherever you go, carry a pack of Wrigley Spearmint Gum. 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

0: yourself, could you? You were singing along there. That's Middle of the Road, making quite an entrance on the trend-setting pacemaking 208 sound survey. Straight to number 5. And where's Neil gone? You know what they say.
1: What goes up must come.
0: He's vacated the number 1. He's down at 4.

certainly in the market for that number one. I see they played it on Top of the Pops this week. That might just give it the lunch it needs to take Peter in all the way, with David Bowie on piano there, and the song written by David called Oh You Pretty Thing. You're driving your mamas and papas insane. Right, so 19 gone, one to go, and many thanks to 208 Sound Surveyor, Andy Mitchell, and here we go with that 208 Top 20. June the 6th, 71, and it's a new number 20 for Tom Jones, Puppet Man. New at 19, The Temptations, Just My Imagination, Running Away With Me. At 18, Johnny Johnson is Bandwagon, Mr. Tambourine Man, and out of the top 10 at 17, Chairman of the Board, Hey to the Piper. Out of the top five at 16, Elvis and Rags to Riches. Out of the top five, back to number 15, McGinnis Flint and Malton Barley Blues. Straight to 14, The Sweet with Coco. And down seven at 13, Free and My Brother Jake. Out of the top 10 at 12, Perry Como and I Think of You. It's Jonathan King up to number 11 with Lazy Bones. New in the top 10, The Hollies, Hey Willie. Down 6 at 9, Saccharine, Sugar Sugar. Up to number 8, John Congas, He's Gonna Step on You Again. And it's a new entry on the top 10 for Tammy Lynn at 7, I'm Gonna Run Away From You. Same two for Blue Mink, Bannerman at 6. Straight to number 5, the highest top 20 new entry. Middle of the Road, Chirpy Chirpy Cheep Cheep. And Surrendering is number 1 at 4. That's Neil Diamond, I Am I Said. And up 7 at 3, Mungo Jerry with Lady Rose. No change at 2 for Peter Nuno, You Pretty Thing. And here he comes. Britain's number one. Couldn't wait for that number one. He's there, up 7 at number 1 for Tony Christie.